music group and get together. Well, I could still have a think about, you know. Cause, you know, music is music. If you want to play music, then you can play music. If you have a people you want to play music with, then you can play music. You know what I mean?

Thank you. Fantastic. Thank you very much. Thank you. You're beautiful. Fantastic audience. Thank you. I can do this song especially for you. You're beautiful, man. Thank you.